0: Brittany, before you go, there's something I want you to have.
1: Oh, it's beautiful. But wait a minute, isn't this...
0: Yeah, yes it is.
1: But I thought the old lady dropped it into the ocean in the air.
0: Well, baby, I went down

0: check on you in a minute, okay?
1: Okay,
0: all right.
1: Yeah.
0: No, I just got here. I don't know, about 2 o'clock? No, at the gay club. I'll call you when I'm done. All right. Okay.
1: Every single time, every time we come to a club, it's always the same thing.
0: It's on my nerves.
1: Yeah, he's an idiot.
2: So sick of him.